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3: Good morning, Saturday morning across Malta and Gozo. My name is Dave. I'm here keeping you company till 10 a.m. Nice and sunny today. A little less hot than we had this week. Doesn't mean it's freezing temperatures, all right? Highs of 28 degrees Celsius, dropping to lows of 20 degrees Celsius for the day. A little bit of a wind here and there, but still, UV at 9. You're going to need that sunblock. Let's get your day started, your weekend warmed up. I've got Bruno Mars to start and some massive throwbacks to keep you company.
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It's A97 Bay, Saturday morning across Malta and Gozo. Good morning, how are you? My name is Dave. I'm here keeping you company till 10 a.m. Getting the day started, right? Maybe morning coffee, getting those stretches done. Let's get some music for you. This is Teddy Swims.

0: Last minute, nice to meet you on 897 Bay. Good morning, it's Dave here with you, keeping you company till 10 a.m. You know the drill, early morning crew, where you at? 99000897, that's my WhatsApp number. You get in touch, you tell me what's happening bright and early on a Saturday. What are your plans for today? What are you doing with all this heat, with all this sunshine? I'll give you a shout out. You might inspire me to plan my own day. Who knows? Let's continue with Ray Shabuzi while you're getting in touch.
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0: 97 base Saturday morning across Malta and Gozo. My name is Dave. Hello. It's about damn time. How are you? I'm keeping you company till 10 a.m. Shout out to Duncan. We've got Lizzie in on the socials as well. Charlotte's up bright and early getting the kids ready for a full day out, all right? We've got, okay, this one's interesting. Marco is preparing for a kids' party, all right? This is the first time he's properly hosting a full kids' birthday party for his five-year-old daughter. Massive happy birthday to you, by the way. He didn't want to reveal his daughter's name. Fair enough. Yeah, why not? We can keep our kids' privacy for as long as we can. And massive happy birthday. And I wonder what it's like to actually plan a kids' birthday party. Like, how do you make sure everyone's entertained? How do you not lose kids? Like, honestly, my girlfriend has experience. Like, she's a coach. She knows how to deal with large groups of kids. But for me, like, the first time I ever have to plan a kid's birthday party, I think I'm going to be the first one who's going to be, well, lost, confused. How do you keep track of all those kids running around? And how do you make sure, like, nothing gets broken and everyone's entertained and everyone's happy? And, man, props to you. Good luck to you, Marco. All right? I mean, this song is probably what you're going to feel like once everything's over, you know, and you clean up and you're back to feeling you're 100%. It's a massive powerhouse tune from Lady Gaga and Doja.
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0: massive throwback, Britney Spears, Baby One More Time on A97 Bay. 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
3: This one guy came up to me and said, he goes, hey, mate, you're Omid Jalili, aren't you? And I was so shocked. I said, really? He goes, no, I'll tell you, mate, I've seen him all. You're my favourite comedian. And I was so moved because he was clearly working class. 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
8: Hey. 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
0: The Temple of Speed, the Monza Grand Prix. It's going to be the place to be, especially with how it's going for Kimi Antonelli. It's his home race. And if you're new to Formula One, this kid is literally in his second season and he's taking it for a spin. So you could be there by the point you get to Monza. He could be well in the way to actually winning the championship. So it's going to be crazy. You're going to want to be there live regardless. Flights, accommodation, weekend passes, we've got you sorted. 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

0: Loving that. Brand new from Olivia Rodrigo, Drop Dead on 897 PM. Must I say that the advertising for this, for the album, is going crazy across the world. You can't tell me you haven't seen any highlights on any social media at all. Man, she is really making a name for herself. I've got the tunes to make sure that your Saturday morning starts off just right. I'm talking Bebe Rexha, Beyonce on the way.
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2: Bay weather.
0: Beautiful day, beautiful Saturday across Malta and Gozo. Good morning. Highs of 28 degrees Celsius, lows dropping to 20 degrees Celsius today. UV 9, get that sunblock on, enjoy a little bit of wind. I mean, force 2 to 3 is really nothing. So every now and then, you just get a light, light breeze. But it's better than nothing. Let's keep the tunes flowing for your morning. Bebe Rexha and Faithless now.
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Okay, Sky Newman, Man of the House on 897B. Those vocals, it's giving like classic jazz kind of feels, but in 2026, it's wild, man. Takes you back, loving that. Good morning, my name is Dave. I'm here keeping you company. Are you following the World Cup? Have you seen what's going on? Literally, I'm not actively following it, but I did catch a little bit of that Mexico match when it kicked off on the 10th of June. Yeah, on Thursday, because my girlfriend loves football. I was watching it with her. And man, the red cards flying around and all the fouls and whatever, they came out swinging. Plus, there's a few question marks going on around this year's World Cup, but I'm not going to go into that, right? Like, for those who are set to enjoy it, you made the most out of it. It's football nonetheless, right? You get to see the biggest countries fight for their spot and grab the title as always. So yeah, if you want to see a few updates here and there, Day 97B official, but of course we're going to be looking out for all the juicy bits going on as well as we continue the biggest hits for your morning, Saturday morning across 897B. It's

0: Bella Kay, I love it, I love it, I love it. It's 897B. Good morning. Calvin Harris on the way in Jazzy, which I might say might be the tune of the summer. You decide for yourself soon. Right after that, Harry Styles, and we've got a special little surprise for you. If you've been on our socials any point since Wednesday, you'll know what I'm talking about, but still, one to watch out for soon.
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0: Things can go sideways sometimes, but we're always there to set them straight. That's better. Gazan Marmol. We're always there.
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0: One of the biggest comedians internationally. We're flying him in on the 24th and 25th of July for only two nights at the Intercontinental Arena Conference Center in St. Julian's. It's going to be massive. He's going to be performing his brand new Namaste show live here. You could be there for free. All right, make sure you're listening out to Bay Breakfast with Jamie Tyron and Wayne to win some front of house tickets for yourself. But if you want a little taste of how it might feel or what kind of jokes he's into, here's one just for you.
4: I know when I got to 50, like most people, you start making noises. Do you make those noises? You know, like when you drop your phone, you just kind of go, yeah. You know what? I'll buy another one.
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0: best part about throwbacks is sometimes, like, obviously you enjoy them, you forget about them, but then once you hear them again, it just brings back those memories, brings back the feels, and J-Lo just has that way of doing that. It's If You Had My Love on A97 Bay, massive tune still. Good morning, my name is Dave. What a throwback that was. I just can't get over it. You want some more massive tunes? Of course you do. That's why I'm here, that's why you're here with me. That's why Somber and Alex Warren, I've got them lined up for you next.
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1: What do you, Alex Warren, Ella Henderson, carry you home on 897 Bay. Good morning. My name is Dave, and of course, we're the official radio station sending you to the Monza Grand Prix. And I just realized it's another race weekend. I'm not used to so many race weekends being back to back, especially after a quiet April. I know in June, keep up, Dave, but still, not used to it. So I've got to do my updates. I've got to do my due diligence of what's going on for the Barcelona Grand Prix this weekend. I'm going to catch you up real soon, right after Flo Rosé on the way.
2: How could I not leak it? I look so good, you look so good. Maybe we should all leak it together. F*** it. You only live once. Let the people see.

0: massive powerhouse tune from Zara Larsson, Midnight Sun on A97 Bay. Good morning, Dave here with you, getting your day started. Let's catch up with what's happening at the Barcelona Grand Prix. Yes, it's another Grand Prix weekend. I can never get tired of saying that. Right after, look at the weather and that Tame Impala tune that just still is everywhere.
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2: Bay weather.
0: Sun up in the sky, maybe if you're lucky a cloud or two to give you a drop of shade if you're outside, but still it's a moldy summer. It's highs of 28 degrees Celsius, it's lows of 20 degrees Celsius, it's no wind in sight, and it's gonna be a hot day. Head to the beach, get that sunblock on, get that tan going, and get your hot person summer started.
2: Listening to Dave.
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Country is making a comeback this year, isn't it? Every now and then you get that country hit that just sounds nice. It's comfortable to listen to. I'm loving that from Stella Lefty, by the way. It's Boston on 897 Bay. Good morning. My name is Dave, keeping you company. I am the designated updater of Formula One. Of course, we're racing again in Barcelona this weekend. Just to remind you, it's 4 p.m. qualifying today. All right, just to see if, well, you know, the talk of the town, Kimi Antonelli, can make it onto pole position. I mean, all right, just in case you haven't seen the statistic, right? The record, the world record for the most consecutive Grand Prix wins back-to-back-to-back, weekend-on-weekend-on-weekend, is currently held by Max Verstappen, which is 10 Grand Prix wins, all right? It was back in 2023 where he won from Miami to Italy every single weekend. He won 10 races in a row. Now, Kimi Antonelli, at 19, is sitting at 5 wins. He's halfway there, and I think he's got what it takes to, if not at least, beat Max Verstappen, maybe get a draw. I mean, I'm sure the pressure is getting to him. I don't even know how I'd feel if I was in his shoes, in his car. So the pressure is definitely racking up, but then again, Lewis Hamilton seems to look like he's getting more comfortable in the car, and you know, Charles Leclerc, I think, wants to redeem himself in Barcelona after that Monaco weekend. And obviously, there's a lot of red car fans in Malta, so I know that you guys are going to be rooting for the boys in red for sure. So it's going to be an interesting one. Let's see how the pace works out. Let's catch up tomorrow morning as well, right before the race, and see how the grid ends up after the qualifying today. Until then, we just got to wait till 3 o'clock, right? Let's continue with Joel Corey and Emenike.

0: Oh, yeah, I need to make a small apology. Someone commented, someone WhatsApped in. What's your name, mate? It's Jeremy. Oh, yeah, Jeremy told me that qualifying is at 4 o'clock, not at 3 o'clock today, right? Thank you, Jeremy. I always need the help from my fellow Formula One fans to make sure that the details are right and everything's on time. Yeah, I'm looking at a certain show that started airing a little bit early this week.
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Still loving that. Dave here with you, waking you up Saturday morning across Malta and Gozo, always live on bay.com to Tempty as well. Whenever you need us to keep us company, we're there. If you're going to the beach, get a nice big speaker, put us on, let the world know that you are a Bay fan, and we will be there supporting you, keeping you company, soaking up the sun with you with tunes like this from Miles Smith.

0: Dermot Kennedy with Turnstile on A97 Bay, Saturday morning across Malta and Gozo. Hello, my name is Dave, getting your day started. And is it just me, or is it always time for a little staycation, a little getaway? No matter at what time of the year it is, it's always time for one. So that's why we've got you sorted. Let me tell you all about this right after Alex Warren soon.
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Still massive on the playlist, Billie Eilish, Birds of a Feather. It's 897 Bay, good morning. I don't know about you, but this heat, this summer feeling, just makes me want to have a cheeky getaway. Just that one night stay, you know. Even if you just stay inside and just do nothing, it's better than being at home sometime. So we've got you sorted out. Summer staycation loading, a one-night stay for two at Voco Malta, all right? Including breakfast, parking, access to the Volare, rooftop pool, Charisma Spa, and Synergy Fitness Center. Could be yours at 897bay official on Instagram. Make sure you're following us at Voco Malta. Like the post, tag a friend, and you could be in.

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4: I've got two neighbors who are 80 years old. I didn't see them all summer. And they arrived, they came back in September, they looked tanned, they got out the car. I watched them arrive, she went in the house. I thought I'd help the old guy with the luggage. And I said, hey, you look great, where have you been? He goes, oh, well, it was amazing, we were on holiday. I said, where did you go? He went, damn. No, I know this, certainly. 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I mean, what's the name of that plant that grows on the side of a building? I went, ivy? Because it's ivy. Ivy? 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Completely forgotten.
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0: 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Hello Adla, how are you?
1: Good, good, how are you?
0: Not bad, not bad, not bad. Always busy, of course. But this is your first time here, so I can see that you're quite nervous as well. Your first song release locally. How is it doing?
1: It's doing pretty well. It's the first time I had the courage to publish something live. So the fact that it's gained so much support is really nice, you know, for the beginning.
0: And you've been in Malta for how long now?
1: I've been in Malta for almost 2 years soon.
0: Almost 2 years. And how did that move happen, kind of? How did you decide that out of all places you are moving to Malta?
1: To move to Malta. Well, I was in the United States before.
0: Totally opposite.
1: Totally opposite, yep. And then my parents moved here 5 years ago.
0: Okay, so they moved before you.
1: So they
0: moved
1: before me. My dad came first and then my parents. And so when I was leaving the United States, I came to them first. And then I just stayed here because I liked it.
0: Okay, and you have released as well your first song, as we said, which was featured as well on Homegrown and will be obviously featured in the next couple of weeks as well. What is the song about? Catch Feelings.
1: It's about, I wanted to make a song that is not purely, it's about love. Yes, there is some of that, but it's about like self-transformation, changing the perception of how you feel about when you hear the phrase catch feelings. Because often with my girlfriends and like friends that are girls and everything, you hear like them getting into relationships and things like that, or situationships, and then they get heartbroken because like the other person doesn't want to catch feelings and things like that.
0: Exactly.
1: So
0: very relatable.
1: It's very relatable for our generation, I felt like. But I had an experience where when I was very low, there was a person who would see catch feelings like as like you are doing something new, new experiences, new everything. And then I started to have that philosophy with everybody else in my life. Like it started from a person, but then even with my friends who are lifelong friends and everything, when we do something new, like something that I'm getting out of my comfort zone, we are catching feelings because we as humans are like...
0: It applies to a lot of situations, kind of, not only in a relationship with your boyfriend or girlfriend, but it's actually, you know, relatable in all type of situations. Mm-hmm. Okay, we'll keep on chatting, of course, later on soon, of course. And for now, sir, in koblu għaddej, in big time il-gbar tana, I switch back to Maltese, this is quite tough, kind of, switching back. In koblu għaddej, ma Dean Taylor Swift to The Fate of Ophelia, fuq bej.

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3: 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You're my favourite comedian. And I was so moved because he was clearly working class. 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
6: 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It's about preventing another war.
5: As the New Republic rises, new threats emerge from the shadows.
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5: Now, a legendary Mandalorian and a powerful young apprentice must answer the call. The Mandalorian and Grogu, now showing at Eden Cinemas.
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0: Dida ta Sienna Spyro, the cat Material Lover, fejna li sembek forsi kont qed tisma' wkoll. 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Hello, yes, I'm back in English now. Alright, you can understand something. So we spoke about, of course, what the song is about, but what are your future plans now for the rest of the year?
1: For the rest of the year?
0: I know you're always working really hard as well, so
1: Oh, yeah.
0: I'm sure you have something planned.
1: Yep, I mean, there are plans to like be involved more in the Maltese scene. I'm having a wedding that I'm doing soon, then not my own, I mean, like...
0: Yes, you're just invited to sing, obviously, at the wedding.
1: and then like, I'm gonna do that, and then... working on the new songs, like new releases. I have an idea for the EP, what is it gonna be about, and so those are kind of like my targets, and
0: okay.
1: I would say by the end of the
0: okay,
1: year.
0: Okay, we're looking forward for more. I can't wait for the next song now already, and we've had incredible feedback about the song as well. Mm-hmm. But if I had to ask you, kind of, who are your biggest music influencers? Because based on the song, to be honest, I think there are different type of music influencers, kind of, when compared to what other artists are following as well.
1: Mm-hmm.
0: Like, who would you choose?
1: Okay, I definitely wouldn't be able to choose one. What I'm trying to do with my music is, I grew up with a lot of soul, so my biggest influence, like, ever was Alicia Keys, and always is. But I'm embracing like Olivia Dean. I like her a lot. Mm. I like Lauryn Hill. But in the writing perspective, I'm trying to do a bit more like cinematic atmosphere, in the sense of like very thought-provoking lyrics. You know, like Gracie Abrams does, or John Mayer does, or like the artists that are very like storytellers, you
0: exactly
1: know?
0: I love so the artists that. You're choosing, to be honest. I mean, I like them as well. Thank you for coming over as well. We wish you the best of luck with your first song. I can't wait, obviously, to listen more of what you have to give as well. And I'm gonna let you to introduce actually your own song now.
1: Mm-hmm.
0: Okay.
1: Mm-hmm.
0: I am sure you know what the song.
1: I don't know what song is that, Jake.
0: It's your first release, Adla. What's the name of the song?
1: Catch Feelings.
0: Hawni l-ġdida ta' Adla, jisma' Catch Feelings fuq bej.

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1: Bay weather. 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
7: The Empire has fallen. 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
10: The Empire has fallen, but the galaxy is far from safe.
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7: In a quiet meadow, George Hardy thought his sheep only listened, but they understood everything.
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9: Our shepherd was murdered. 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
7: The Sheep Detectives, now showing at Eden Cinemas.

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Our colors will fade eventually. So if our time is running out, day after day, we'll make the mundane a masterpiece. Oh my, my, oh my, my love. I take one look at you, you're taking me out.

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0: 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Hey.

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Let's start off your Saturday night with an hour of the best past and present hits. Tonight, I've got a few new picks I think you'll like, but we can't not start with one of the tracks of the moment by Shimza. 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

listening to Club Culture on 897 Bay with me, Envy. Rossi and Jazzy there with High On Me. Up next, one of my personal favorites at the moment, John Summit with one of his latest singles, Don't Believe It.

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Follow us on at 897 Bay Official and at NathanPotch_MP to stay in the loop. Madonna up next with Sorry.

That's all from me tonight. I'm signing off with Kiki, John Summit, What's a Girl to Do, and Human. Expect more great music from the rest of the Club Culture lineup coming up right after me. As for me,

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0: Just join me, Jay Joy, here on 897 Base Club Culture. We have some amazing music coming right your way with Alternate, Cosmic Gate, Four String, System F, Tiesto, Ratty, Planet Perfecto, Ian Vandal, and so many more. We start off with Torsha with Ayla. Enjoy the show, taking you back in time with some big classics for your listening pleasure.
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0: So we had Jan Johnson with Myself, J. Joy, Rush. Myself, J. Joy with Marcella Woods, Meet You. And blending in the mix, Tiesto with Garrett Emery, with the voice of Christina Novelli. It's called Urban Angel. These are some great classics coming right your way, as at the moment I am playing at Joy Classics, the Summer of Love at Uno. Big event for your listening pleasure. It is Saturday night, Sunday morning here on 897 Bay. Let's go.
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0: Classics, classics, and more classics coming right your way. It is Jay Joy here on 897 Bay. We had Chester with the Dajo 4 Streams, Delirio with Silence, the Roz remix, System F with Out of the Blue, remix by Mauro Picotto. These are Joy Classics, which is taking place at the moment at Uno Joy Classics, the Summer of Love.
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0: Four Strings, Take Me Away, Ultranate and Cosmic Gate, Everybody's Free to Explore Space, White Tracks, Mystery Land, remix by Spectre, closing off tonight's episode of Just You and Me, Jay Joy, here on Club Culture on 897 Bay. Thanks for listening. 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Joy Classics, The Summer of Love, live and loud right now. 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